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This is the rhythm of the night. Oh, night. Oh, yeah. Radio Punto, semplicemente ovunque. I know you wanna-

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This is the rhythm of the night. Oh, night. Oh, yeah. Radio Punto, semplicemente ovunque. I know you wanna say it.

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This is the rhythm of the night. Radio Punto, semplicemente ovunque. I know you want.

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You're not half as free to wander as you claim. But I'm easy. Yeah, I'm easy. Give the word, I'll play your game, as though that's how it ought to be.

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